do what they told ya. 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Now you do what they told ya. Now you do what they told ya.

How about the people on this side? What about you lot in the middle? 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